0: from 19 Draft Club.
1: Via 19, go ahead.
0: Via your Route 6, just west of Monterey Mushroom, 20th from the Illinois passenger, Boy Henry 41511, repeating. Boy Henry 41511.
1: Via 19, Boy Henry 41511 is clear valid. Eric or Susan Johnson, I took one, a gray Chrysler.
0: Yeah, Romeo.

0: friends and parents in suspicious circumstance.
1: Bye.
0: It's going to be 1223 North Maple. Kids jumped another kid. Dad is going to be on Railroad Avenue in a silver sedan waiting to speak with officers.
1: Have fun.

0: 16429. She advised that they're on Marquette Street in the middle of the road.
1: 10-4.
2: 10-4.
3: Prince of Car, it sounds like two different instances. The child I had that they jumped, he's going to be in his dad's vehicle on Railroad Avenue. Sounds like it's this other kid involved now.
1: 10-4, the second incident, are they actively fighting?
3: Negative. There's just one incident now. Kids could be on Marquette Street. You'll be talking to your dad on Railroad.
1: Number
2: 429. I'm closer to Railroad if you want to go to Marquette Street.
1: Absolutely.

0: That's not a 27 on air, corner.
1: DA-19, I do have Eric in house. Eric Bornin is 03, is going to be clear valid, correct, Clinton?
0: Stand for early 10-6, I do.
1: Stand for.

0: I'm 1060. 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
1: 429, that's a female caller I had advised. She would say around 14, 15 years old.
0: 10-4.
1: She advised a lot of them were in sweatpants, and she counted 6 of them.

0: cigars. 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Clear valid. Looks like he is paroled.
1: Yeah, for it.

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1: Via 19, coordinate will be August 14th, 8:30. 8:14, 8:30.
0: 10-4, thank you, sir.

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0: 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You are needed at 415 West Erie Street. 415 West Erie Street for a 56-year-old male having back pain, can't move. He's located outside of the building. Time is 1919. WTQB 869, become clear.
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0: 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It's going to be Backbone Road and 1300 East Street.
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0: Be at 23. 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
1: 23, 10-4.

0: VU-23, VIRCOM Reckless Driver, make your own.
1: 23, go ahead.
0: VU-23, it's going to be US Highway 6, eastbound from 40. You're just going across Block 21, coming into Wyandotte. Silver, Suburban or Blazer, traveling high rate of speed, was in the ditch and got out of the ditch. Make your own.
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1: 10-4, I'll let it to the cat. 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
0: 10-4, I'm going to see if I can find part of the fence where it got out and try to get this one back in.
1: 10-4.

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1: 23, 10-4, thank you.

0: Attention, Prince CMS. You are needed. 500 South Main, apartment 209. This will be for a lift assist, no injury. Attention, Prince CMS. 500 South Main, apartment 209. 70-year-old female lift assist. 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
1: Page acknowledged.

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1: Your county to show incoming 12-1. 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That's not what you're showing. We'll be off the list. Hey, 12 Eastern Command. 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
2: I was in the area of Park and Peru when you gave that call out to County. I've been in the area since. Nothing's come through matching the description. I turned around at Hog House. That was the only vehicle there. It was a silver Ford utility vehicle. I'll be 10-8.
3: 10-4.

0: UConn 416. I'll be 10-8 from there. I'll take a report on this. It's 429, get where she's at.
1: 415, 10-4. She is clear. I'm unable to locate.
0: Down
2: 4. 415, 429. I do have a pending check well-being, though.
3: Go ahead.
2: Take a 1025 to 512 South Main Street, apartment 2. Trying to make contact with the Denise for employers that she hasn't been at work since Wednesday, and they're unable to get a hold of her by phone. They said it's not like her.
3: 10-4 en route.

0: you're going to be 22.
1: Yeah, 22, 10-4.
0: You're going to be 22. I'll be clear from here. All the cows are accounted for back in the gate.
1: Yeah, 22, 10-4.
2: Recon 416.
1: System runs.
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0: I'll be 10-8 from there. If you'll open up another follow-up, I'll be out at Vex West. Time to locate a witness.
2: We're clear.
0: I don't have anything going on. Could you stop by there?
3: 825-10-4.
0: A few more stops after this.
3: Still trying to...
0: Ten four.

0: got from 23. I located a piece of an OtterBox on the roadway. No phone in the area or vehicles. I'll be clear, unable to locate.
1: 23, 10-4.

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0: The front entrance says 510 South Main. She's in number 3. I made contact. She was in an accident, doesn't have a phone or anything. She asked if we could contact her employer. She said she will get a hold of them when she's able to. It'll be tonight.
1: 10-4. Would you like us to contact them?
0: Yes, please.
1: Copy that.

0: 429-416 will be out of Beck's West, follow-up investigation.
1: 10-4, I'll be en route.

0: 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We're back in district, back in service, and returning to quarters.
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0: 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Boy Young, Charles Henry Paul, Frank over Frank. Boy Young, Charles Henry Paul, Frank over Frank.

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0: West of Benitez, Boy Edward, Nora Ida, Tom Edward, Zebra. First of Kevin, King Edward, Victor Ida, Nora. Middle initial A, Adam. Date of birth 11/17/1970.

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0: 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Lad 19, if you could do a check well-being at 218 North Peru Avenue, Telecom received a call about Janice advising that her husband or significant other was dumping beer on her, and they labeled it as a rolling domestic. She did arrive home, which is the 218 North Peru Avenue. They would just like a check well-being done on her.
1: Ten four.

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0: 10-4, I'm having another 28. 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
1: Turn 4.

0: Yukon 429.
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0: We're actually going to be relocating to Princeton OSF to do this follow-up. You can just leave this open and put where we're relocating to. We won't need a status.
1: 10-4. 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
0: 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No status. I'm going to be 10-8.
1: 4629. 416, 10-4.

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1: guys. 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
0: CN 19, Frank Boy 13255, expired Terry 8, Kalamazoo City, on a blue Ford.
1: Inform me that the traffic contact my vehicle to be Route 6, 3100 U Street.
0: 10-4.

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Via 19, Terry, born in 56, come back, clear valid, correct lunges.

0: VCOM 416. I'll be K.
1: Four sixteen. I also was advised if you use the 1025 to the recycling area that any of the town people would take their lawn clippings and everything. The caller advised that there was somebody digging through it.
0: Ten four, I'm on the way there. How long ago did they call?
1: 10-4, it's been a minute. They advised, probably less than an hour, but they advised it was somebody on a three-wheel bike.
0: Ten four. I'll stop by there and see. While I was at the North Euclid House, I saw a subject on a three-wheel bike drive past me.
1: 10-4.

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0: SAR 15, 54467.
1: Going to be route 6, just east of 40 and 6 intersection. 1028, going to be at Illinois. Edward Lincoln, 21628. Edward Lincoln, 21628.
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2: I checked the area. There's nobody there. I think everything should be fine. I don't think there's much of importance kept there.
3: 10-4.

0: County 25, I'll be clear. 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I flagged it. Just so my shift doesn't have to deal with it. I'll be clear.
1: Unit 25, 10-4.

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0: 1025 area, 311 Trenton Street. Apparently behind that residence, people are laying off fireworks.
1: What street was that?
0: Guys, disregard. This is the queue. Excuse me.
1: 10-4.

22. 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CE-22, 1025 Bay Area, 311 Trenton Street, in Depew. 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

0: W 15, attempted the call. 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

Attention 1033. 1033, you're being requested. 46 Mary Jane Lane, Spring Valley. 46 Mary Jane Lane, Spring Valley. For an 87-year-old female, shortness of breath, chest pain, and heavy arms. Time now, 159 WPTV 869. Do you sound clear? Buchan, this is 1033 acknowledging page. Acknowledge.

0: Cobb. This is 1 Lincoln 13. We're en route.
1: 1 Lincoln 13, 10-4. 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Patient update. She has a history of cardiac issues.
0: Thank you. 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

0: 1 Lincoln 13 from Viewcom. Caller advised that the patient left, took her heart medication around 10 p.m. He is unsure if she's faint, dizzy, sweaty, or pale.
1: Message received. Thank you.

0: Thank you, Lisa. Will you 1025 the area of 223 Poplar Street in Depew? Caller advised that there was a male looking into her window on her house. He took off heading north on Poplar when she hit the window. She believes he was wearing a big hat and a baggy sweatshirt.
1: Okay, 4-3.

喂，请别卡。Lily advised that she does not have cameras, but her neighbors at 217 do. She's not sure if maybe they would have caught this male walking or running by. She also advised she doesn't want you to stop at her house. If you wanted to talk to her, you can call her because she's too freaked out to open the door.

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1: Go ahead.
0: Union 1025, 412 Providence Street in Buda. Speak with Megan Moreland. She advised she's been drinking tonight, and she believes that Skylar Shirt has called her saying that he's going to kill her.
1: God. Are you good down there?
2: Alright, 10-4. You got 15, I'll be around from 0.
0: 10-4.

0: 57.
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0: Check one.

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0: I got a call pinging at 3423 East Cleveland Street in Ladd. There was a female yelling, ow. Called back, she answered. She was yelling again, and it sounds like a domestic.

0: 22, I just got a call back from 3423 East Cleveland. She advised that Mike is hitting her.
1: 10-4, I'm clear from this, and I will locate him in the room.

0: 22. 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
1: 10-4. Can you see if Dave's got anyone in the area?

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6-10-4, I have 22 en route, as well as state to 3423 East Cleveland, in LAD for domestic. Caller advised that the male has an axe and punched her in the face.

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0: 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I have a shield and a most lethal shotgun.
1: Have fun.

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1: Run.
0: Are there any updates with Case and Lag?
1: Yeah. Thank you, Vita.

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1: That's affirmative. I have 416. He was headed that way with a shield and least lethal. Do you still need him?

0: negative. I got two state troopers out with me.
1: 10-4, I'll have him 22.
2: 416, you can 22. There's two state out with 22.
3: 10-4. I'm almost here in the head. I'm going to turn around. I'll talk back to Tom.

Ascension 1033, Lab First Responders, 1033, Lab First Responders, you're being requested 3423 East Cleveland Street and Lad, 3423 East Cleveland Street and Lad. You're being requested by a deputy on scene for domestic. 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CU-15 status. 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

Sunshine Lab First Responders. Lab First Responders are being requested at 3423 East Cleveland Street in Ladd. 3423 East Cleveland Street, Ladd. Being requested by a deputy on scene for domestic. 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

0: 6, is the scene secure or does EMS have to stage?
1: Scene is secure. Got a male with a leaking wound on the arm.

0: Get 13, do you come?
1: Or Lincoln 13.
0: The scene is secure. 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
1: Cover that. Thanks.

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0: Sunny Car status.
1: Attention, Princeton EMS. Princeton EMS, you're being requested 2119 Cherry Lane, 2119 Cherry Lane, Princeton, for a 68-year-old male with stage 4 cancer, hot to touch, not making sense when he's speaking. I'm now 413 WPTV 869, become clear.
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0: Is there any order of protection affiliated with Michael Patrick, Clarity, or Jenna Glenn regarding this residence?

0: Can you 10-9? That was unreadable.
1: 6, can you repeat the information about the order protections for these two?
0: 6, I was unable to find any order protections.

0: Tommy Control Lab, 1519 approved for Kermit.
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0: 6, we're going to divert. 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If you can advise them, I'll be en route. He's got a leaking wound on his arm.
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0: 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What was the case number on this?
1: 22. 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

0: 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For a 94-year-old male, he is a hospice patient. He fell, unsure of injured. WBQB 69 Buchan, clear 522.
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0: Templar, I'm going to be out of the corner of Marquette Street at Western Street, Marquette at Western. 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
0: 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Are we back available? Can you close this out report, please?
1: 10-4.

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0: Attention Princeton EMS. Princeton EMS, you're being requested at 140 North 6th Street at Liberty Village for an 87-year-old female that has fallen, unable to move her leg. She'll be down the 400 hall. Time now, 749 WTCB 8690, South Clear.
1: Conference, start,

0: copy 6. Can you send case 6057 over 6057 to report?
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1: Good.
0: You head to Tisqua, 435 West Public, 435 West Public Street. A Ronald Major called stating that there is a subject in his front yard that is possibly suicidal. Please give me a call for additional information.
1: 10-4 en route from West to Sheffield.

I can't take this to an ambulance. You need it at 435 West Public. 435 West Public Street, Cisqua. For an 87-year-old male, possibly suicidal, please see, just so deputies can arrive on scene. 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

contacting Pistoia EMS ambulances are sent to the area of Public Street and Washington, Public Street, Washington, to stage for a possible suicidal subject, 87-year-old male. Law enforcement is not on scene yet. WPQB 69 Yukon Clear 927.

0: Gig up E13. Did he get any more information on means of this possible suicidal subject?
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0: and a 13-2 count. We received an update in the yard of 125 South Washington. There's a male subject laying down. Neighbor heard a possible gunshot.
1: 10-4. 10-4, a couple minutes out.
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0: 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Like a 20 on scene.

0: Did you update EMS?
1: EMS just arrived on scene. They stated it would be in the area of 125 South Washington.
2: Understood.
1: On Lincoln 20, we received a report of a male laying in a yard with a gunshot heard.
2: We are on scene. He is 1079.
1: 10-4.

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He will be in route shortly. 10-4.

0: Go ahead.
1: Charles Queen, 31601. 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This device becomes back to that mail.
0: What port is that?
1: Step 1.

0: Detective Princeton EMS. Ambulance is requested to the Bureau County Jail, 800 8th Road. For a 64-year-old male experiencing low blood pressure. They stated it was 88 over 50. It'll be the East Sallyport door. WCQBH, time to come clear, 1011.
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0: 1025555 Ridgefield Road. You meet with Amanda Spiegel in reference to her son's car getting egged, possibly Saturday night. I have the 28 attached. It's clear valid to Jacob on a blue 2018 Hyundai.
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1: 10-4.

13, do you come phone call response? You'll be getting in contact with a Kate from DCFS. She wants to speak to a deputy regarding a possible case in Ohio. The phone number is in the cab.

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0: If you can show me out on Main Street in front of the convenience store, there's a male with a can of liquor drinking. I'm going to address him.
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0: Just got a complaint about 224 South 1st Street. Caller advised that the trailer is in the back with a pile of garbage and the yard looks like trash.
1: Ten four.

0: 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I'm going to meet her about 1 o'clock in Ohio.
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0: 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Richard Raw or Rebecca Leach. 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

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The staff has given her the second nitro just now. 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

Attention, Lab Fire, you're needed on Town Line Road near US 6 on the east side of the roadway. Town Line Road, US 6 on east side of roadway. For trees that are on fire, they say that it is near a building. Caller was unable to give an exact address. WCQB, this time you sound clear, 1308.

Attention, land fire needed on Town Line Road near US 6 in Seatonville. Town Line Road, US 6 in Seatonville for trees that are on fire. Caller stated it is near a building. Unable to give the exact location. WCP, 9 views on 1309.

0: Tom from Last Fire. You can fill us on, we're on Route 6 and Town Line Road, but I'm not seeing any tree or anything on fire. Do you have any other information?
1: Caller mentioned something about Town Line Road, east side of roadway, and mentioned something along the lines of it being right at the area where the road turns into gravel.
0: That's going to be a couple few blocks upwards.

0: It's in a small wooded area. 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
1: Here's 18, go ahead, Beacon.
0: Got a call about a transformer that blew in front of 1313 West Central Avenue.
1: Copy that, thank you. 18 to 12.
2: Go ahead.
1: You got anybody who can head that way? I can if you need me. I'm not that far away.

0: 看地方。
1: 喂。
0: Can I have you get to a phone call response for Kevin Manning? He's wanting to speak to somebody who's already working on a case for him and that he has continued issues and identity stuff.
1: You can show 1 Lincoln 13 back in service, back in district.
0: 1 Lincoln 13 back in service.

You come from. Two, three, one, two, three. 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

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WCQB, 6 time, VUCOM clear, 1557.

Attempted to squad EMS. The ambulance is needed at 125 North Washington, 125 North Washington, for an 87-year-old female, possible stroke-like symptoms, experiencing difficulty seeing out of her right eye as well. 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
0: On the highway 89, 2200 north, 1028, Skagit, Illinois. Edward Williams, 71588. 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
1: Templar shows clear and valid to a Nathan Piper of Amboy, a red O2 Jeep.
0: 10-4.
2: Newcomb, 482, anything else?
1: 482, go ahead.
2: 17593, I'll be off duty.
1: GD79, anything else?
0: 17593,
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0: 1025, 515 West Owen Street in Tuscola. You're going to meet with Cassandra. She advised her neighbor, Vivian, who's in the house yelling. And Vivian also took Cassandra's 13-year-old son with her next door, and she wants her son home.
1: 10-4 now.
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0: Fine. Could you note that Sean has been trespassed from her address, and I'll be attending with the report. Have fun.
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0: Friends and cars, just briefly, we were receiving a call for Backbone in the area of Century Drive and Oak Ridge Drive for a pedestrian advising no injuries. We're getting it set up now if you want to have another.
1: No injury.
0: 429, that's what they're advising. We're going to still send out fire EMS.
1: 10-4.
0: Now he's advising that it was not a vehicle versus a pedestrian.

0: 25 from Butte. How much are 20?
1: I'm on 26, coming into Prince Edward City County.
0: 25, 10-4, are you able to go west on a backbone? We just had a hit and run. I believe it's going to be a white Chevy truck.

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I'm gathering further information.

0: Inspector Cars, this is going to be mainly on Backbone Road. It's north of Back, not in here.
1: PCOM from 9, I'll be clear from here. Show me a route to the mineral call, please.
0: United 10-4.

0: 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This is going to be in front of the apartment down there past the Apex station.
1: Four. I'm still a few minutes out.

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0: 10-4, headed westbound on backbone. I do have two county cars attempting to locate an F-150, white color.
2: 10-4.
1: 401, go ahead and call Adams.
0: 401, 10-4.

0: Yukon 401. As well as,
1: County Carson, your copy advised. 401 advised. Should have heavy front end damage. Hit not only the vehicle, but several mailboxes. Going to be a white Ford 250, 3/4 ton.
0: Be advised, it's also going to have damage likely on the passenger side, too. And probably some undercarriage damage.
1: 10-4. 25 should have passenger side
0: last
1: damage also.
0: Last seen westbound on backbone, probably not
1: damage.
0: Long after you got the call.
2: 25-10-4.

0: vehicle for 25 days. See if the vehicle's registration, if it was dealership plates or had actual plates on it.
1: They did not advise. I can check.
2: The vehicle that was hit is the one that has dealership plates. The other one, it's unknown what the plates were. Most likely regular plates.
1: Year 25, the vehicle that was hit had dealer plates. Unknown, but we assume the F-250 had regular plates.

0: 4-4-9-9.
1: Complaint I advise is it's a older model diesel pickup truck.
0: 10-4.

0: Steve Cumber 25, I checked. Captain Swift and Epperson, I have not located anything.
1: Fine. 25, 10-4.

0: Hi, friend, you come to Sphere 43. I do have a pending animal bite in Lamoille when you're available.
1: 10-4.
0: 25, it's just going to be for a report. Animal Control has already spoke with the complainant. They just advised her to call in and have a deputy come up to take a report when they got back from the vet.
1: 10-4.

0: Eval 429.
1: 429, what?
0: I'm going to try to make contact with the phone.
1: Turn 4.

0: You count 416.
1: 416, right.
0: I'll be out at Beck Star looking for video. What time was this call then?
1: 1700.
0: Thank you.

0: from you come?
1: Yard.
0: 19, can you 25 to post 2? You'll be speaking with Michael Joniak. He's going to be in the lobby requesting to speak with the deputy in regards to a check while being in custody to see if this was called over by jail staff.

0: Engine 343, he is going to be clear and valid out of the pew with an active OP.
1: And where are they?

0: do you count 416?
1: 416, go ahead.
0: I'll be 10-8. They didn't have anybody that can pull video. They won't have anyone until tomorrow morning. I left a note for what to look for. They're going to see what they find in the morning.
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I'll be 10-8, but leave this open. I will call up there. I've got quite a few names to make sure you have for the report. 5-4.

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1: Time for.

0: Did she give an ETA? Say that that's negative. He made it sound like she was there.
1: Session 1033. You're needed at 32871 US Highway 6. Room 114. This will be the Spring Valley Inn. 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Session 1033. You're needed at 32871 US Highway 6, Spring Valley Inn. 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
0: His address, come back to 2nd Street.
1: 10-4, it's going to be 200 East 2nd.
0: How are you? Start me a case, put me out there for ordinance violation.
1: 10-4.

0: 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No one came to the door. I left a 7-day notice on the door. Can you close this out report, please?
1: Park.

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1: Go ahead.
0: First one could be Lassa Jones, John Ocean, Nora, Edward Sam, first of Jordan, John Ocean, Robert, David Adam, Nora, middle initial P. Paul, date of birth 7-8-92.

0: 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We are going to go assist 1 Lincoln 13 with the lift assist.
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0: VCOM 416. I have a plate on my B truck of 3651816, 3651816 B truck. That should be the suspect vehicle in that hit and run.
1: The tag mark has not expired. Want me to add it to the case?
0: 10-4, if you would, what's the address and who's it come back to?
1: Comes back to a Payton Cordis, Lincoln. Well, let me see if it's in house.
0: 10-4, he's in house. I'm pretty sure that's the kid that lives on Long Haven. Like 900 block Long Haven at those apartments.
2: I just went by there and didn't see it.
1: It could be 960 Long Haven.

0: Yukon from 9, reference that phone call return in Mineral. You can close that out. I've talked to her.
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0: 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I'll be en route to the Bureau Connect Joe.